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1: weather. From the Mid-State Media Weather Center, here is your forecast for Mansfield. Tonight, a chance for rain showers. Low around 53. Wednesday, rain showers continue. High near 63. Wednesday night, a chance for showers and thunderstorms. Then, mostly cloudy. Low around 50. Thursday, sunny. High near 67. Thursday night, mostly clear. Low around 44.

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2: Here is the current pollen report for North Central Ohio. Today is in the low category with a reading of 2.0. Tomorrow is expected to ease back to 0.6. By Thursday, pollen levels move into the low category with a reading of 2.1. The top pollen sources are ragweed, chenopods, and nettle. 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
3: From the Mid-State Media Weather Center, here is your forecast for Mansfield. Tonight, a chance for rain showers. Low around 53. Wednesday, rain showers continue. High near 63. Wednesday night, a chance for showers and thunderstorms. Then, mostly cloudy. Low around 50. Thursday, sunny. High near 67. Thursday night, mostly clear. Low around 44.
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1: weather. From the Mid-State Media Weather Center, here is your forecast for Mansfield. Tonight, a chance for rain showers. Low around 53. Wednesday, rain showers continue. High near 63. Wednesday night, a chance for showers and thunderstorms, then mostly cloudy. Low around 50. Thursday, sunny. High near 67. Thursday night, mostly clear. Low around 44.

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2: Here is the current pollen report for North Central Ohio. Today is in the low category with a reading of 2.0. Tomorrow is expected to ease back to 0.6. By Thursday, pollen levels move into the low category with a reading of 2.1. The top pollen sources are ragweed, chenopods, and nettle. 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
3: From the Mid-State Media Weather Center, here is your forecast for Mansfield. Tonight, a chance for rain showers. Low around 53. Wednesday, rain showers continue. High near 63. Wednesday night, a chance for showers and thunderstorms, then mostly cloudy. Low around 50. Thursday, sunny. High near 67. Thursday night, mostly clear. Low around 44.
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like 10,000 spoons when all you need is a knife. It's meeting the man of my dreams and then meeting his beautiful wife. And isn't it ironic?

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1: weather. From the Mid-State Media Weather Center, here is your forecast for Mansfield. Tonight, a chance for rain showers. Low around 53. Wednesday, rain showers continue. High near 63. Wednesday night, a chance for showers and thunderstorms. Then, mostly cloudy. Low around 50. Thursday, sunny. High near 67. Thursday night, mostly clear. Low around 44.

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1: Here is the current pollen report for North Central Ohio. Today is in the low category with a reading of 2.0. Tomorrow is expected to ease back to 0.6. By Thursday, pollen levels move into the low category with a reading of 2.1. The top pollen sources are ragweed, cheno pods, and nettle. 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
3: From the Mid-State Media Weather Center, here is your forecast for Mansfield. Tonight, a chance for rain showers. Low around 53. Wednesday, rain showers continue. High near 63. Wednesday night, a chance for showers and thunderstorms. Then, mostly cloudy. Low around 50. Thursday, sunny. High near 67. Thursday night, mostly clear. Low around 44.
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1: weather. From the Mid-State Media Weather Center, here is your forecast for Mansfield. Tonight, a chance for rain showers. Low around 53. Wednesday, rain showers continue. High near 63. Wednesday night, a chance for showers and thunderstorms, then mostly cloudy. Low around 50. Thursday, sunny. High near 67. Thursday night, mostly clear. Low around 44.

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1: Here is the current pollen report for North Central Ohio. Today is in the low category with a reading of 2.0. Tomorrow is expected to ease back to 0.6. By Thursday, pollen levels move into the low category with a reading of 2.1. The top pollen sources are ragweed, chenopods, and nettle. 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
3: From the Mid-State Media Weather Center, here is your forecast for Mansfield. Tonight, a chance for rain showers. Low around 53. Wednesday, rain showers continue. High near 63. Wednesday night, a chance for showers and thunderstorms, then mostly cloudy. Low around 50. Thursday, sunny. High near 67. Thursday night, mostly clear. Low around 44.
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1: weather. From the Mid-State Media Weather Center, here's your forecast for Mansfield. Tonight, a chance for rain showers, low around 53. This morning, rain showers continue, high near 63. Wednesday night, a chance for showers and thunderstorms, then mostly cloudy, low around 50. Thursday, sunny, high near 67. Thursday night, mostly clear, low around 44.

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1: weather. From the Mid-State Media Weather Center, here's your forecast for Mansfield. Tonight, a chance for rain showers, low around 53. This morning, rain showers continue, high near 63. Wednesday night, a chance for showers and thunderstorms, then mostly cloudy, low around 50. Thursday, sunny, high near 67. Thursday night, mostly clear, low around 44. Here is the current pollen report for North Central Ohio. Today is in the low category with a reading of 2.0. Tomorrow is expected to ease back to 0.6. By Thursday, pollen levels move into the low category with a reading of 2.1. The top pollen sources are ragweed, chenopods, and nettle. 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
1: weather. From the Mid-State Media Weather Center, here's your forecast for Mansfield. Tonight, a chance for rain showers. Low around 53. This morning, rain showers continue. High near 63. Wednesday night, a chance for showers and thunderstorms. Then mostly cloudy. Low around 50. Thursday, sunny. High near 67. Thursday night, mostly clear. Low around 44.

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2: From the Mid-State Media Weather Center, here's your forecast for Mansfield. Tonight, a chance for rain showers. Low around 53. This morning, rain showers continue. High near 63. Wednesday night, a chance for showers and thunderstorms. Then mostly cloudy. Low around 50. Thursday, sunny. High near 67. Thursday night, mostly clear. Low around 44. Here is the current pollen report for North Central Ohio. Today is in the low category with a reading of 2.0. Tomorrow is expected to ease back to 0.6. By Thursday, pollen levels move into the low category with a reading of 2.1. The top pollen sources are ragweed, chenopods, and nettle. 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
1: Weather. From the Mid-State Media Weather Center, here's your forecast for Mansfield. Tonight, a chance for rain showers. Low around 53. This morning, rain showers continue. High near 63. Wednesday night, a chance for showers and thunderstorms, then mostly cloudy. Low around 50. Thursday, sunny. High near 67. Thursday night, mostly clear. Low around 44.

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1: weather. From the Mid-State Media Weather Center, here's your forecast for Mansfield. Tonight, a chance for rain showers, low around 53. This morning, rain showers continue, high near 63. Wednesday night, a chance for showers and thunderstorms, then mostly cloudy, low around 50. Thursday, sunny, high near 67. Thursday night, mostly clear, low around 44. Here is the current pollen report for North Central Ohio. Today is in the low category with a reading of 2.0. Tomorrow is expected to ease back to 0.6. By Thursday, pollen levels move into the low category with a reading of 2.1. The top pollen sources are ragweed, chenopods, and nettle. 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
1: weather. From the Mid-State Media Weather Center, here is your forecast for Mansfield. Overnight, a chance for rain showers. Low around 53. This morning, showers continue. High near 63. Wednesday night, a slight chance for rain showers. Then mostly cloudy. Low around 50. Thursday, sunny. High near 67. Thursday night, mostly clear. Low around 43.

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1: weather. From the Mid-State Media Weather Center, here is your forecast for Mansfield. Overnight, a chance for rain showers. Low around 53. This morning, showers continue. High near 63. Wednesday night, a slight chance for rain showers. Then mostly cloudy. Low around 50. Thursday, sunny. High near 67. Thursday night, mostly clear. Low around 43. Here is the current pollen report for North Central Ohio. Today is in the low category with a reading of 2.0. Tomorrow is expected to ease back to 0.6. By Thursday, pollen levels move into the low category with a reading of 2.1. The top pollen sources are ragweed, chenopods, and nettle. 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
1: Weather. From the Mid-State Media Weather Center, here is your forecast for Mansfield. Overnight, a chance for rain showers. Low around 53. This morning, showers continue. High near 63. Wednesday night, a slight chance for rain showers. Then mostly cloudy. Low around 50. Thursday, sunny. High near 67. Thursday night, mostly clear. Low around 43.

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1: weather. From the Mid-State Media Weather Center, here is your forecast for Mansfield. Overnight, a chance for rain showers. Low around 53. This morning, showers continue. High near 63. Wednesday night, a slight chance for rain showers. Then mostly cloudy. Low around 50. Thursday, sunny. High near 67. Thursday night, mostly clear. Low around 43. Here is the current pollen report for North Central Ohio. Today is in the low category with a reading of 2.0. Tomorrow is expected to ease back to 0.6. By Thursday, pollen levels move into the low category with a reading of 2.1. The top pollen sources are ragweed, cheno pods, and nettle. 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
2: From the Mid-State Media Weather Center, here is your forecast for Mansfield. Overnight, a chance for rain showers. Low around 53. This morning, showers continue. High near 63. Wednesday night, a slight chance for rain showers. Then mostly cloudy. Low around 50. Thursday, sunny. High near 67. Thursday night, mostly clear. Low around 43.

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1: weather. From the Mid-State Media Weather Center, here is your forecast for Mansfield. Overnight, a chance for rain showers. Low around 53. This morning, showers continue. High near 63. Wednesday night, a slight chance for rain showers. Then mostly cloudy. Low around 50. Thursday, sunny. High near 67. Thursday night, mostly clear. Low around 43. Here is the current pollen report for North Central Ohio. Today is in the low category with a reading of 2.0. Tomorrow is expected to ease back to 0.6. By Thursday, pollen levels move into the low category with a reading of 2.1. The top pollen sources are ragweed, chenopods, and nettle. 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
3: A Richland County man has been sentenced to 9 years in federal prison for engaging in online activities that involve child sexual abuse materials. 51-year-old Shane Westerfeld of Mansfield has been sentenced to 108 months in prison by a U.S. district judge. Westerfeld in 2024 was discovered trafficking materials on an online platform and communicating with an undercover agent posing as a 13-year-old girl. Westerfeld was also found to have a previous conviction for possessing child pornography in Canada. A home is considered a total loss following a fire on Brant Road in Galleon. Fire Chief Jeff Pennington said four family dogs perished in that fire Saturday evening. The family was away at the time. The home was unoccupied. The cause of that fire is under investigation. And an Ontario resident among eight older Ohioans being inducted into the state's Senior Citizens Hall of Fame. 91-year-old Maris Welge will be inducted Wednesday afternoon at the Ohio State House in Columbus. For more local news, go to WMFD.com. 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
4: Fox News, I'm Sue Guzman. President Trump delivering a speech before the United Nations General Assembly Tuesday, saying Iran needs to reach a deal to end the conflict or face annihilation.
5: But I believe we'll make a deal right after the election, because it doesn't make sense for them not to.
4: Iran's president set to address the General Assembly today. Powerful nor'easter threatening millions along the East Coast. Its effects already being felt.
6: Some of this heavy surf already coming in. We could see waves up to 18 feet in the coming days as this nor'easter is developing with wind gusts up to 60 miles per hour. And what that could possibly do is knock out power to many communities up and down the I-95 corridor. Over 80 million people are going to be affected in 13 different states.
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10: Good Wednesday morning, everyone, and welcome to the WMFD Sports Report. I'm Brian Weber. We have one soccer match this evening on MFDLive.com, and it's a Mid-Ohio Athletic Conference contest as the Shelby Whippets will travel to Old Ontario to take on the Lady Warriors. 7 p.m. kickoff on the Ontario Soccer live stream channel. And on Thursday, a full slate of games, starting with men's soccer as Columbia will travel to Lexington. Ontario hosts Mansfield Christian, and in women's volleyball, Highland is at Shelby, Ontario's on the road at Galleon, and Bucyrus will host Winford. 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
12: Showers likely today. We'll see a high near 62 degrees, dropping to 50 overnight. Thursday and Friday, we'll see temperature highs around 66 degrees and sunshine both days. Saturday and Sunday, sunny both days with a high near 68 degrees.

0: Music by Queen is called Killer Queen. We also played some Billy Idol too. Happy Wednesday to you out there. Man, trucking through the month, September 23rd. It's a happy birthday wish going out to my dad, Richard Gardner. He lives in Arkansas, so he's not hearing this right now. But it is his birthday today. And if you're celebrating a birthday today, we wish you the absolute best. It's also a Prairie Peddler Ticket Week. Ooh, yeah, that's fun. If you like the Peddler, it's coming up this weekend, actually opening the 26th and 27th, also October 3rd and 4th. So keep on listening. Also, take a look at your spouse this morning or your girlfriend or boyfriend when you see them today. Take a good look at them because I've got a shocking statistic to share with you coming up here in the late 6 o'clock hour. Tommy and I are going to talk about it. Good news, information, music, your weather forecast. We've got it all on your Morning Fix.
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0: Showers likely today. We'll see a high near 62 degrees, dropping to 50 overnight. Thursday and Friday, we'll see temperature highs around 66 degrees and sunshine both days. Saturday and Sunday, sunny both days with a high near 68 degrees.

0: Music by Aerosmith. Dude Looks Like a Lady. We played the Wallflowers too. We've got some John Mellencamp coming up and music by Benson Boone. Your morning fix on Mix 106.1. You know what's great about local radio, Tommy? We get a chance every once in a while to give away some really cool tickets. And one of the biggest and most requested ticket giveaways we have, and it just, the phones just go crazy, Prairie Peddler Week.
1: It's been going on for literally a couple generations now.
0: It has.
1: Down in the Butler area. And
0: it's
1: one of those things I love going to.
0: I do too.
1: In particular, I kind of head towards the foods area first.
0: Oh, man, and get some of that apple cider.
1: Yeah.
0: That hot apple cider on a cool fall morning is perfect.
1: Yeah, exactly.
0: Good.
1: I love all the demonstrations
0: dumplings.
1: They do. One of the first people you see there is the guy that's carving the spoons and stuff like that.
0: And I bought a boatload of the glass-blown ornaments last year. They were a hit with the people that I gave them to.
1: Mm-hmm.
0: So I'll be looking for those again this year. There's music, over 220 booths. So we're going to give people a chance to win those tickets. And they're good for either weekend, coming up this weekend or the weekend of October 3rd and 4th.
1: Yeah, and I tell you what, all 4 days of that are just generally packed with people. And it's interesting because when you go on a Saturday, literally everybody there is wearing an Ohio State shirt jersey, right?
0: I love that. Hey, be listening. We're going to be giving away those tickets all week long. Going to be a lot of fun.
1: You got it.
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4: A Richland County man has been sentenced to 9 years in federal prison for engaging in online activities that involve child sexual abuse materials. 51-year-old Shane Westerfeld of Mansfield has been sentenced to 108 months in prison by a U.S. district judge. Westerfeld in 2024 was discovered trafficking materials on an online platform and communicating with an undercover agent posing as a 13-year-old girl. Westerfeld was also found to have a previous conviction for possessing child pornography in Canada. A home is considered a total loss following a fire on Brant Road in Galleon. Fire Chief Jeff Pennington said four family dogs perished in that fire Saturday evening. The family was away at the time. The home was unoccupied. The cause of that fire is under investigation. And an Ontario resident among eight older Ohioans being inducted into the state's Senior Citizens Hall of Fame. 91-year-old Maris Wells will be inducted Wednesday afternoon at the Ohio State House in Columbus. For more local news, go to WMFD.com. In the newsroom, I'm Aaron Hines.
5: Good Wednesday morning, everyone, and welcome to the WMFD Sports Report. I'm Brian Weber. We have one soccer match this evening on MFDLive.com, and it's a Mid-Ohio Athletic Conference contest as the Shelby Whippets will travel to Old Ontario to take on the Lady Warriors. 7 p.m. kickoff on the Ontario Soccer live stream channel. And on Thursday, a full slate of games, starting with men's soccer as Columbia will travel to Lexington. Ontario hosts Mansfield Christian, and in women's volleyball, Highland is at Shelby, Ontario's on the road at Galleon, and Bucyrus will host Winford. 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
6: Showers likely today. We'll see a high near 62 degrees, dropping to 50 overnight. Thursday and Friday, we'll see temperature highs around 66 degrees and sunshine both days. Saturday and Sunday, sunny both days with a high near 68 degrees.
7: Here is the current pollen report for North Central Ohio. Today is in the low category with a reading of 0.6. Tomorrow is expected to rise to 5.1. By Friday, pollen levels move into the medium category with a reading of 5.3. The top pollen sources are ragweed, chenopods, and nettle. 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

0: these beautiful things that I've got.
1: A Wednesday morning, middle of the work week. I'm Shelley Kemper. You're tuned in to Your Morning Fix, and that's Benson Boone. Beautiful Things. We also played music by John Mellencamp. Don't go anywhere. We've got the Eagles with Don Henley, Brian Adams, too, all coming up. It's Shelley and Tommy of Your Morning Fix. Okay, I'm going to throw this one at you, and I already know what your answer is going to be, but I'm going to quiz you anyway.
2: All right, go.
1: Did you know, this is juicy gossip, 20% of Americans that are in a relationship say that their current partner is not their soulmate. Now, I know Julie is yours.
2: Yeah.
1: Julie's your love.
2: I knew that when I saw her.
1: I know. You told me that story.
2: Yeah. It was
1: the minute you saw her.
2: Yeah. The minute I saw her, I knew right away. And
1: wow. You're one of the lucky ones then. You're in the 80 percentile.
2: Exactly that, Shelley. I mean, we're so fortunate. Like you, you've been married a long time.
1: That's crazy.
2: Good. I know.
1: Crazy good.
2: It's hard to believe. And, you know, even now, she's just my best buddy. Period.
1: But I think I need for you to go home and ask her if she feels the same way. Because apparently women are the ones that are a little more skeptical about their partner. No.
2: Why don't you ask her?
1: I will. Oh, Julie.
2: I don't know if I want that answer.
1: I just won't tell you. How about
2: she
1: that?
2: Hasn't changed the lock on the door yet. So.
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1: Showers likely today. We'll see a high near 62 degrees, dropping to 50 overnight. Thursday and Friday, we'll see temperature highs around 66 degrees and sunshine both days. Saturday and Sunday, sunny both days with a high near 68 degrees.

Brian Adams, Run to You on Mix of 106.1. We also play the Eagles with Don Henley and Take It Easy. All right, want to remind you of a 5K walk or run coming up this weekend. It's for the Miss Ohio organization. Once again, through Mansfield Cemetery. They did this last year. Great success. Registration begins at 8 o'clock. And again, the Mansfield Cemetery. If you need the address, 389 Altamont Avenue. Meet the current Miss Ohio. The 5K run begins at 9. The walk begins at 9:15. And again, if you pre-registered, you got a t-shirt. But at this late date, not sure those can be promised. But there will be some door prizes awarded and dash plaques available as well. 8 to 11 a.m. Mansfield Cemetery for the Miss Ohio 5K race or walk you choose coming up this Saturday in Mansfield. Another great event happening in North Central Ohio.

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3: A Richland County man has been sentenced to 9 years in federal prison for engaging in online activities that involve child sexual abuse materials. 51-year-old Shane Westerfeld of Mansfield has been sentenced to 108 months in prison by a U.S. district judge. Westerfeld in 2024 was discovered trafficking materials on an online platform and communicating with an undercover agent posing as a 13-year-old girl. Westerfeld was also found to have a previous conviction for possessing child pornography in Canada. A home is considered a total loss following a fire on Brant Road in Galleon. Fire Chief Jeff Pennington said four family dogs perished in that fire Saturday evening. The family was away at the time. The home was unoccupied. The cause of that fire is under investigation. And an Ontario resident among eight older Ohioans being inducted into the state's Senior Citizens Hall of Fame. 91-year-old Maris Wells will be inducted Wednesday afternoon at the Ohio State House in Columbus. For more local news, go to WMFD.com. In the newsroom, I'm Aaron Hines.
4: Fox News, I'm CJ Papa. President Trump at the United Nations this morning and then later today.
5: President Trump will give Chinese President Xi Jinping a warm welcome, greeting him at Joint Base Andrews. It is a rare occurrence as most U.S. presidents greet foreign leaders at the White House. The president, though, argues his personal diplomacy serves U.S. interests as he and Xi get ready to navigate several sensitive topics, including trade, tariffs, and AI.
4: Fox's Madeline Rivera reporting, President Trump said U.S. and Iranian officials met for about 3 hours following his remarks where he said this.
6: Do I drive them into hell with no chance of survival and no hope of future greatness or generations?
4: Later this morning, Iran's leader addresses the UN. First Lady Melania Trump will ring the opening bell at the New York Stock Exchange. That is at 9:30 a.m. Eastern. 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
9: 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I'm Brian Weber. We have one soccer match this evening on MFDLive.com, and it's a Mid-Ohio Athletic Conference contest as the Shelby Whippets will travel to Old Ontario to take on the Lady Warriors. 7 p.m. kickoff on the Ontario Soccer live stream channel. And on Thursday, a full slate of games, starting with men's soccer as Columbia will travel to Lexington. Ontario hosts Mansfield Christian, and in women's volleyball, Highland is at Shelby, Ontario's on the road at Galleon, and Bucyrus will host Winford. 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
11: Showers likely today. We'll see a high near 62 degrees, dropping to 50 overnight. Thursday and Friday, we'll see temperature highs around 66 degrees and sunshine both days. Saturday and Sunday, sunny both days with a high near 68 degrees.

0: Playing great radio with you this morning. Def Leppard and Photograph. We also played some Paula Abdul too. Opposites Attract. Good morning. Happy Wednesday, everybody. I am Shelley Kemper. And again, a shout out to my dad. Birthday wishes. He's in Arkansas. He can't hear me. But nonetheless, happy birthday to my dad, Richard. I hope he has a wonderful day with his girlfriend, Millie. All right. Just recently traveled to Gatlinburg just for Labor Day weekend. We decided at the last minute to go. We were able to find a cute lodge to stay in just for a couple of nights. But, you know, in your travels, and when you're traveling, have you ever encountered some really disgusting bathrooms? Tommy and I are going to talk about it coming up here shortly. Also, later in the hour, your community calendar. And I've got a really cool offer for you, and that is free guitar lessons. I'll let you know where those are going to be and who's offering them. So details on that coming up on Your Morning Fix, Mix 106.1.
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4: Showers likely today. We'll see a high near 62 degrees, dropping to 50 overnight. Thursday and Friday, we'll see temperature highs around 66 degrees and sunshine both days. Saturday and Sunday, sunny both days with a high near 68 degrees.

0: Okay, so here's a little complaint that a lot of people have, that when you're traveling, and did some traveling recently, went to Gatlinburg, but on the way, I encountered some pretty nasty bathrooms. And, you know, we routinely make at least one stop an hour. But now they're saying maybe we should do what Europe is doing and have pay bathrooms. Because if you pay to go into a bathroom, apparently it's guaranteed it's going to be a nice, clean bathroom.
1: Well, you are probably not old enough to remember, Shelley, but back in the day, they actually had a coin-operated door on bathrooms at the
0: don't remember
1: like
0: that.
1: It was like a dime or a quarter you had to put in to actually use it. So don't you think that would tick people off? They had to pay to go to the
0: bathroom?
1: Well,
0: if you didn't have, it would.
1: Right.
0: If they didn't have any money on them, especially if it requires change.
1: Well,
0: who carries change anymore?
1: Just crawl under the door. But there again, you got to crawl on the floor on probably
0: now,
1: a really gross floor. You know?
0: Think of all that bacteria.
1: Yeah.
0: So if you think the bathroom stall itself is bad enough, yeah, crawling on the floor would be even worse. But they are saying that even though you pay a small fee, you will get a much nicer bathroom experience. That fee pays the person who keeps the place clean. So I don't know. Would that fly in America to have to pay bathrooms when you're stopping off at rest areas or gas stations? I don't know.
1: Oh, I have the answer, and it's a one-word answer.
0: What is it?
1: Bucky's.
0: Hey, had my first experience at one.
1: Did you?
0: Absolutely. And that was the reason why we stopped number one. I went to check out the bathrooms. They were clean.
1: They're known for
0: it. They were
1: clean.
0: And
1: I've been to a few Buc-ee's along the way, too. So if anything else, if you can hold it for another 2 years.
0: That's right.
1: There you go, folks.
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3: A Richland County man has been sentenced to 9 years in federal prison for engaging in online activities that involve child sexual abuse materials. 51-year-old Shane Westerfeld of Mansfield has been sentenced to 108 months in prison by a U.S. district judge. Westerfeld in 2024 was discovered trafficking materials on an online platform and communicating with an undercover agent posing as a 13-year-old girl. Westerfeld was also found to have a previous conviction for possessing child pornography in Canada. A home is considered a total loss following a fire on Brant Road in Galleon. Fire Chief Jeff Pennington said four family dogs perished in that fire Saturday evening. The family was away at the time. The home was unoccupied. The cause of that fire is under investigation. And an Ontario resident among eight older Ohioans being inducted into the state's Senior Citizens Hall of Fame. 91-year-old Maris Welge will be inducted Wednesday afternoon at the Ohio State House in Columbus. For more local news, go to WMFD.com. In the newsroom, I'm Aaron Hines.
4: Good Wednesday morning, everyone, and welcome to the WMFD Sports Report. I'm Brian Weber. We have one soccer match this evening on MFDLive.com, and it's a Mid-Ohio Athletic Conference contest as the Shelby Whippets will travel to Old Ontario to take on the Lady Warriors. 7 p.m. kickoff on the Ontario Soccer live stream channel. And on Thursday, a full slate of games, starting with men's soccer as Columbia will travel to Lexington. Ontario hosts Mansfield Christian, and in women's volleyball, Highland is at Shelby, Ontario's on the road at Galleon, and Bucyrus will host Winford. 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
1: Showers likely today. We'll see a high near 62 degrees, dropping to 50 overnight. Thursday and Friday, we'll see temperature highs around 66 degrees and sunshine both days. Saturday and Sunday, sunny both days with a high near 68 degrees.

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0: playing a great mix of music right here on Your Morning Fix, the morning show. Lots of fun, and now a contest. You got it. You are ready to win four tickets, not two, but four tickets to the Prairie Peddler Festival. 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That's the second weekend, but you can also use these tickets this weekend, September 26th and 27th. So if you would like to go, we're giving you a chance to win right now. 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Some of the best apple dumplings I've ever had. 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
0: All right, congratulations to this morning's winner of a 4-pack of tickets for the Prairie Peddler Old West Festival. This is a great shopping opportunity coming to Butler again this fall. Hard to believe it's fall already, but it is, and it feels like it outside too. We've got 4 tickets going out to Jennifer Corwin. I'll tell you, the phones lit up. They do every day that we try to give away these tickets. So another opportunity for you to win tomorrow morning on Your Morning Fix, the morning show. Don't know what time. We'll surprise you. But Jennifer Corwin wins 4 tickets today to Prairie Peddler to use either this weekend or next, every Saturday and Sunday for the next 2 weekends. 10 to 4. Really fun event. So glad to have these tickets. And congratulations to Jennifer. Mansfield weather. Showers likely today. We'll see a high near 62 degrees, dropping to 50 overnight. Thursday and Friday, we'll see temperature highs around 66 degrees and sunshine both days. Saturday and Sunday, sunny both days with a high near 68 degrees.

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3: A Richland County man has been sentenced to 9 years in federal prison for engaging in online activities that involve child sexual abuse materials. 51-year-old Shane Westerfeld of Mansfield has been sentenced to 108 months in prison by a U.S. district judge. Westerfeld in 2024 was discovered trafficking materials on an online platform and communicating with an undercover agent posing as a 13-year-old girl. Westerfeld was also found to have a previous conviction for possessing child pornography in Canada. A home is considered a total loss following a fire on Brant Road in Galleon. Fire Chief Jeff Pennington said four family dogs perished in that fire Saturday evening. The family was away at the time. The home was unoccupied. The cause of that fire is under investigation. And an Ontario resident among eight older Ohioans being inducted into the state's Senior Citizens Hall of Fame. 91-year-old Maris Wells will be inducted Wednesday afternoon at the Ohio State House in Columbus. For more local news, go to WMFD.com. In the newsroom, I'm Aaron Hines.
4: Fox News, I'm Gian Gelosi. President Trump rolling out the red carpet for Chinese President Xi Jinping for bilateral talks and a state dinner. Fox's Jonathan Savage.
5: Many will hope to see an extension of the truce on tariffs announced after the leaders met in South Korea last October. Trade is a long-standing challenge for the two superpowers, as is Taiwan. China wants the U.S. to stop arming the breakaway island.
4: The U.S. and China in a race to dominate artificial intelligence.
6: President Trump is urging world leaders to join him in referring to artificial intelligence as super intelligence. At the U.N. General Assembly, the president said the U.S. rejects what he called any attempt to construct a globalist scheme to control AI. Many tech leaders and lawmakers are urging restraint and new AI regulations.
4: It's Fox's Jared Halpern. 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
9: 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I'm Brian Weber. We have one soccer match this evening on MFDLive.com, and it's a Mid-Ohio Athletic Conference contest as the Shelby Whippets will travel to Old Ontario to take on the Lady Warriors. 7 p.m. kickoff on the Ontario Soccer live stream channel. And on Thursday, a full slate of games, starting with men's soccer as Columbia will travel to Lexington. Ontario hosts Mansfield Christian, and in women's volleyball, Highland is at Shelby, Ontario's on the road at Galleon, and Bucyrus will host Winford. 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
11: Showers likely today. We'll see a high near 62 degrees, dropping to 50 overnight. Thursday and Friday, we'll see temperature highs around 66 degrees and sunshine both days. Saturday and Sunday, sunny both days with a high near 68 degrees.

0: playing a great mix of your favorite songs, and that includes Quiet Riot this morning on your Morning Fix, Mix of 106.1. We are so happy that you are listening in this morning. I am Shelley Kemper, been doing this job here in this building for almost 32 years. That's insane, isn't it? Crazy. I never thought I would be at one location this long. Just goes to show you, I like where I work. I like what I do. It may be a bit nuts each and every day, but no day is ever the same. So, and with that, we've got a really great conversation with a gal coming up. She's beautiful, she's talented, and she has done some great things for Shelby and North Central Ohio women. And we'll be talking to Kimberly Mosler. She's coming up here shortly, and it's about Ignited and what she is doing to help empower women throughout the county, especially women that have had some pretty hard luck. I'll let her share the details. You know, all of this came about through her own personal struggles in life when she was in college. So we'll let her share more on that coming up in just a few minutes, actually, about 8:24 this morning. And we'll also be giving you some details on a local community event just around the corner, too, with our Mary's Insurance community calendar. Good conversation. Of course, you're here for the music, and I'm just glad you're listening in. Best way to start your day, your Morning Fix.
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0: Showers likely today. We'll see a high near 62 degrees, dropping to 50 overnight. Thursday and Friday, we'll see temperature highs around 66 degrees and sunshine both days. Saturday and Sunday, sunny both days with a high near 68 degrees.

0: This is Spotlight, our community in action, and our focus today is on Ignited. Thank you, Kimberly Mosler, founder, for being here today. Tell us about Ignited and why you put this nonprofit together.
1: Yeah, thank you for having me here today, Shelley. So we exist to spark hope in the lives of women overcoming trauma, substance abuse, and exploitation here in Richland County. We are faith-based. We operate 3 recovery houses here in the Shelby area, but we serve outside of Richland County.
0: If there's someone out there listening today that needs help or knows of someone that needs help, how do they approach you, or how do you end up seeing these clients?
1: Yeah, so we partner with different service providers in the area, whether that's through clinical service providers, the churches, the community, word of mouth. So they would reach out to our program director and navigate through an application process and get in touch with us if they are in need of housing.
0: Why is it so personal to you that you help so many other women that have been in disadvantaged situations or have had some really hard luck?
1: I am walking out my 8 years in recovery. This journey is really personal to me, and I struggled with substance abuse, my own bouts of trauma and abuse, the majority of my young adult life, and it was through my encounter with Jesus that helped lead me into a healing process and discovering the love of Christ.
0: When someone comes into one of your homes, what are the expectations? What do they need to achieve while they're there?
1: Initially, we want them to come invited and to leave ignited. And what that means is that initially, we want them to feel the warmth and the love of even the women surrounding them. They come in to receive. We want to get to the deeper root of their trauma. So they're working through mentorship, trauma-informed classes, through their counseling services, and then they're reintegrating into learning life skills and employment and restoration with their children.
0: Do you see a lot of success of these women when they finally leave the home, leave the program?
1: Yeah, specifically even with the group that we have right now, I would say that it's foundational. You are seeing the fruit of the labor that they, even what they've put into the program. When some of these women have come in, there was no smile on their face and hope. There was hopelessness in their eyes, and you are seeing hope come alive inside of them. From a practical end of things, you're seeing them work out their healing process, but also through obtaining employment and restoration with their children is happening before our eyes.
0: I just can't believe you've gone from one home to 3 homes. Also, Crossroads Church donated a center to you?
1: We have expanded into 3 homes. With the donation of the Crossroads Ministry Center, it provides an opportunity for classes to happen there. Our staff offices are now located there, currently in a place of envisioning what the next 2 levels of that building would be utilized for.
0: Are you surprised by your own ability to do all of this and make this happen for this community?
1: Yeah, I think I really know that it is not my ability. I think that I was just obedient to the call to serve Richland County for the women that were crying out for help.
0: How do they get a hold of you if someone out there needs help?
1: Yeah, so I would encourage them to email us at hopeignited@icloud.com and to call 419-512-9744.
0: We're so proud of you. 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
8: A Richland County man has been sentenced to 9 years in federal prison for engaging in online activities that involve child sexual abuse materials. 51-year-old Shane Westerfeld of Mansfield has been sentenced to 108 months in prison by a U.S. district judge. Westerfeld in 2024 was discovered trafficking materials on an online platform and communicating with an undercover agent posing as a 13-year-old girl. Westerfeld was also found to have a previous conviction for possessing child pornography in Canada. A home is considered a total loss following a fire on Brant Road in Galleon. Fire Chief Jeff Pennington said four family dogs perished in that fire Saturday evening. The family was away at the time. The home was unoccupied. The cause of that fire is under investigation. And an Ontario resident among eight older Ohioans being inducted into the state's Senior Citizens Hall of Fame. 91-year-old Maris Welge will be inducted Wednesday afternoon at the Ohio State House in Columbus. For more local news, go to WMFD.com. In the newsroom, I'm Aaron Hines.
9: Good Wednesday morning, everyone, and welcome to the WMFD Sports Report. I'm Brian Weber. We have one soccer match this evening on MFDLive.com, and it's a Mid-Ohio Athletic Conference contest as the Shelby Whippets will travel to Old Ontario to take on the Lady Warriors. 7 p.m. kickoff on the Ontario Soccer live stream channel. And on Thursday, a full slate of games, starting with men's soccer as Columbia will travel to Lexington. Ontario hosts Mansfield Christian, and in women's volleyball, Highland is at Shelby, Ontario's on the road at Galleon, and Bucyrus will host Winford. 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
0: Showers likely today. We'll see a high near 62 degrees, dropping to 50 overnight. Thursday and Friday, we'll see temperature highs around 66 degrees and sunshine both days. Saturday and Sunday, sunny both days with a high near 68 degrees.
10: Here is the current pollen report for North Central Ohio. Today is in the low category with a reading of 0.6. Tomorrow is expected to rise to 5.1. By Friday, pollen levels move.

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0: 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We'll see a high near 62 degrees, dropping to 50 overnight. Thursday and Friday, we'll see temperature highs around 66 degrees and sunshine both days. Saturday and Sunday, sunny both days with a high near 68 degrees.
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0: 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Listen, folks, in just a few minutes, I'm going to remind you of how you can do some really good online shopping for Ohio destinations, for local destinations, local restaurants, fun things to do with your kids. 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It's called Price Drops, and I'm going to list some of those off for you right here on Mix 106.1. 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
10: News. I'm CJ Papa. President Trump welcomes China's President Xi at Joint Base Andrews later today for their summit.
11: Apparently, one of Xi's big asks for President Trump today is to pause a $14 billion American arms sale to Taiwan. They're not saying that they're going to invade or that they're not going to invade. They don't like that the United States is constantly providing the Taiwanese with these huge multi-billion dollar arms sales.
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0: Spring. Showers likely today. We'll see a high near 62 degrees, dropping to 50 overnight. Thursday and Friday, we'll see temperature highs around 66 degrees and sunshine both days. Saturday and Sunday, sunny both days with a high near 68 degrees.

playing the best mix of music right here on Mix of 106.1. Little journey for you this morning. And we also played in that music mix CeeLo Green and Blue Monday by New Order. Bon Jovi on the way and Everything But the Girl. Hey, I promised you details on price drops. 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
10: An Ontario resident is among 8 older Ohioans being inducted into the state's Senior Citizens Hall of Fame today. 91-year-old Maris Wells will be inducted this afternoon at the Ohio State House in Columbus. The ceremony will take place at 1:30 p.m. More than 500 older Ohioans have been inducted since 1977, each of whom has enriched the state through lifelong service and leadership. For over 40 years, Maris Wells has dedicated his life to Richland County in service to several local organizations. Also, former Ohio Governor Bob Taft and former First Lady Hope Taft are among the 8 members going into the Ohio Senior Citizens Hall of Fame. A ribbon cutting was recently held to celebrate the grand opening of Loft and Rails Wedding and Event Center in Ontario.
11: It was just an old beat-up warehouse. We wanted to do something, and my wife had the idea of, hey, how about we do a wedding venue? And so 2.5 years later, here we are. It took that long to bring the building up to code, to secure everything, and just to put our finishing touches on there that we would hope people would enjoy. And we're open to the community, and anybody can come.

0: Uses place.
1: And it's owner Greg Franklin. That venue opened back in April of 2025, but they delayed the grand opening ceremony until their garden was finished. That location is at 557 North Home Road in Ontario. The 175th Ashland County Fair is going on all this week. Tonight at 7 o'clock, there'll be a rodeo in the grandstands. In sports, high school girls soccer tonight, Ontario at home to take on Shelby. You can stream the game at mfdlive.com. 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
2: Here is the current pollen report for North Central Ohio. Today is in the low category with a reading of 0.6. Tomorrow is expected to rise to 5.1. By Friday, pollen levels move into the medium category with a reading of 5.3. The top pollen sources are ragweed, chenopods, and nettle. 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

0: The best mix of music right here on Mix at 106.1. That's Missing by Everything But the Girl. We also played some Bon Jovi too. We love talking about local and community events. And if you've got an event coming up, maybe something that you're planning for, maybe a fundraiser, could be a nonprofit, maybe it's a concert for kids, could be an outdoor fall festival. We want to know about it. 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You know, it's Prairie Peddler time. That's right. We've been giving away tickets this week, having fun doing that. But the Prairie Peddler Festival is two weekends, beginning this coming weekend, September 26th and 27th, and again, October 3rd and 4th. Now, you can guarantee that at one of those, it's going to rain. It usually does in the fall. But nonetheless, you've got plenty of shopping opportunities from over 220 vendors this year. This event continues to grow in size year after year. An easy jaunt down 97 into Butler. Just follow the traffic because there will be traffic, but they are so organized when it comes to parking. Just make sure you get your tickets at the gate and go and do a little fun shopping. Outdoor marketplace in the woods off State Route 97. Truly a cool experience. And thanks again to Mary's Insurance team for sponsoring this community calendar event. Their annual enrollment starts October 15th through December 7th. 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
0: Showers likely today. We'll see a high near 62 degrees, dropping to 50 overnight. Thursday and Friday, we'll see temperature highs around 66 degrees and sunshine both days. Saturday and Sunday, sunny both days with a high near 68 degrees.
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Mix Auto 621, Emmanuel Abyss, Music Mix, enjoying Sammy Hagar on some lead vocals with Van Halen. Up next, we've got Kathy Dennis and Def Leppard's Rocket, happening right after that on Mix Auto 621.

0: Rock it. Yeah. Mix 106.1. There you go. Hope you enjoyed all those terrific songs in a row as we wrap up a big old block of music here on this cloudy, cool, wet Wednesday morning. I am Tommy Barnes, and probably like so many of you, I am so ready for multiple days of sunshine, and that definitely begins tomorrow. All right, good to be with you here. Motor Ranch in Bucyrus and Galleon sponsoring this hour of my show. We'll get right back at the music coming up here in just a couple of moments. We'll give you details of that five-day forecast, by the way, in just a few. We've got the Michael Stanley Band along with Boston and Mark Ronson coming up next with some Uptown Funk on Mix 106.1.
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8: Fox News, I'm Tom Graham. President Trump is preparing to meet with Chinese leader Xi Jinping in Washington. The two leaders expected to discuss artificial intelligence, Iran, trade, and U.S. support for Taiwan.
9: Apparently one of Xi's big asks for President Trump is to pause a $14 billion American arms sale to Taiwan. They're not saying that they're going to invade or that they're not going to invade, but they don't like that the United States is constantly providing the Taiwanese with these huge multi-billion dollar arms sales.
8: Fox's Peter Ducey, a powerful nor'easter threatening millions along a crowded stretch of the East Coast over the next several days.
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3: Showers likely today. We'll see a high near 62 degrees, dropping to 50 overnight. Thursday and Friday, we'll see temperature highs around 66 degrees and sunshine both days. Saturday and Sunday, sunny both days with a high near 68 degrees.

Mix 106.1, the greatest music of all time from one of my all-time favorites, no doubt about it. It's in Boston and Don't Look Back off of their second album. Tommy B with you here on this Wednesday. We've got more music coming up here in just a couple moments. I'll give you a peek at it here in just a few. Thought I'd remind you, coming up on Friday, I'm going to have your Rock Local Entertainment Report. Big thanks to the Phoenix Brewing Company, Michael Inn Winery and Brewing Company, and Downtown Mansfield Incorporated for sponsoring that for us. And speaking of DMI, we've got the final Friday concert series coming up for the last one of summer. Jody Odom Jr. and Najee, Frank Boy Jr. and the Bonafide Truth. And I'm really stoked for you all to see Austin and the Citics

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5: An Ontario resident is among eight older Ohioans being inducted into the state's Senior Citizens Hall of Fame today. 91-year-old Maris Wells will be inducted this afternoon at the Ohio State House in Columbus. The ceremony will take place at 1:30 p.m. More than 500 older Ohioans have been inducted since 1977, each of whom has enriched the state through lifelong service and leadership. For over 40 years, Maris Wells has dedicated his life to Richland County and service to several local organizations. Also, former Ohio Governor Bob Taft and former First Lady Hope Taft are among the eight members going into the Ohio Senior Citizens Hall of Fame. A ribbon cutting was recently held to celebrate the grand opening of Loft and Rails Wedding and Event Center in Ontario.
6: It was just an old beat-up warehouse. We wanted to do something, and my wife had the idea of, hey, how about we do a wedding venue? And so 2.5 years later, here we are. It took that long to bring the building up to code, to secure everything, and just to put our finishing touches on there that we would hope people would enjoy. And we're open to the community, and anybody can come and use the space.
5: And it's owner Greg Franklin. That venue opened back in April of 2025, but they delayed the grand opening ceremony until their garden was finished. That location is at 557 North Home Road in Ontario. The 175th Ashland County Fair is going on all this week. Tonight at 7 o'clock, there'll be a rodeo in the grandstands. In sports, high school girls soccer tonight, Ontario at home to take on Shelby. You can stream the game at MFDLive.com. 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
7: Here is the current pollen report for North Central Ohio. Today is in the low category with a reading of 0.6. Tomorrow is expected to rise to 5.1. By Friday, pollen levels move into the medium category with a reading of 5.3. The top pollen sources are ragweed, chenopods, and nettle. 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

0: Mix 106.1, Mansell, Biss, Mix, Hadaway, and What is Love? And I don't know about you, maybe I'm speaking for a lot of you right now, but right now love to me would be a big sandwich and a cold beer, right? I know it's only 10:30 or so in the morning, but hey, you know how it goes. Sometimes you just got to have that charge. Tommy B here in the studio with you. Big thanks to the Motor Ranch located in Bucyrus and Galleon. 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They've got great vehicles on the lot, a really cool website, motorranch.cool, and lenders that have the opportunity to say yes instead of keep you hanging, all right? Let's get into a big block of music coming up here in just a few moments. How about some Michael Jackson and Billie Jean to kick it off right after this on Mix on a 6.1.
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3: Showers likely today. We'll see a high near 62 degrees, dropping to 50 overnight. Thursday and Friday, we'll see temperature highs around 66 degrees and sunshine both days. Saturday and Sunday, sunny both days with a high near 68 degrees.
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106.1, Mansfield Bass Mix, Sebastian Bach and the guys from Skid Row with 18 and Life. All right, Love and Affection is our next song. Name the band, if you will. Name the brothers, the twins. 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

0: The greatest music of all time, Mix 106.1. Love playing some Foreigner for you as we finish up a bunch of songs in a row. Hey, I'm Tommy. Good to be with you here on this Wednesday. We're going to get into a real quick break here and get right back at it. I want to thank Skyline Chili on Lexington Spring Mill Road sponsoring the show. I also want to wish my youngest son, Tyler, a big old happy birthday today. So happy birthday, Ty. Looking forward to hanging out with you and the family for dinner a little bit later on this evening. And Tyler, by the way, as a lot of you know, is the one that donated a kidney to me a little over a couple years ago. And we're both doing fantastic. We'll take a break and get right back into the music. Coming up here in a few, courtesy of Skyline Chili, we've got some Billy Idol and Flesh for Fantasy, Maroon 5 also, on Mix 106.1.
1: 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That's it. I'm going to Skyline right now.
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1: News. I'm CJ Papa. President Trump will greet China's President Xi later today at Joint Base Andrews for their summit while on the sidelines at the UN General Assembly.
2: President Trump met with Gulf leaders to discuss the war and the next steps forward. His top negotiators, Jared Kushner and Steve Witkoff, also meeting indirectly with the Iranian delegation for more than 3 hours. Witkoff said in a statement they successfully completed a round of discussions that we hope will prove constructive and promising. The mediators will continue their work.
1: Fox's Trey Yinks in Tel Aviv. First Lady Melania Trump rings the opening bell at the New York Stock Exchange as part of her new initiative, Imperia, telling Fox and Friends,
3: "We will achieve is innovation and investment."
1: 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That's from AAA, but that is a record high. 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
5: Showers likely today. We'll see a high near 62 degrees, dropping to 50 overnight. Thursday and Friday, we'll see temperature highs around 66 degrees and sunshine both days. Saturday and Sunday, sunny both days with a high near 68 degrees.

0: 106.1, Mansfield Dance Mix, Fooling Yourself, The Angry Young Man, the name of that one, with Tommy Shaw singing it for you with the group Styx. Hey, I'm Tommy Barnes, by the way. Good late morning to you. Hope you're having a really terrific Wednesday so far. Hey, check this out. Mix 106.1 is giving away tickets to one of Ohio's favorite holiday traditions, the Columbus Zoo and Aquarium. Check this out. We've got the magic of the holiday season with the Boo at the Zoo or Wild Lights. Take your pick between which one you want to go to for Halloween or the Christmas season. All the way through October 2nd, which means right now, you can stop by Advantage Credit Union in Mansfield or Miller Hawkins Market in Ashland. 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
1: An Ontario resident is among eight older Ohioans being inducted into the state's Senior Citizens Hall of Fame today. 91-year-old Maris Wells will be inducted this afternoon at the Ohio State House in Columbus. The ceremony will take place at 1:30 p.m. More than 500 older Ohioans have been inducted since 1977, each of whom has enriched the state through lifelong service and leadership. For over 40 years, Maris Wells has dedicated his life to Richland County and service to several local organizations. Also, former Ohio Governor Bob Taft and former First Lady Hope Taft are among the eight members going into the Ohio Senior Citizens Hall of Fame. A ribbon cutting was recently held to celebrate the grand opening of Loft and Rails Wedding and Event Center in Ontario.
2: It was just an old beat-up warehouse. We wanted to do something, and my wife had the idea of, hey, how about we do a wedding venue? And so 2.5 years later, here we are. It took that long to bring the building up to code, to secure everything, and just to put our finishing touches on there that we would hope people would enjoy. And we're open to the community, and anybody can come and use the space.
1: And it's owner Greg Franklin. That venue opened back in April of 2025, but they delayed the grand opening ceremony until their garden was finished. That location is at 557 North Home Road in Ontario. The 175th Ashland County Fair is going on all this week. Tonight at 7 o'clock, there'll be a rodeo in the grandstands. In sports, high school girls soccer tonight, Ontario at home to take on Shelby. You can stream the game at mfdlive.com. For more local news, go to wmfd.com. In the newsroom, I'm Aaron Hines.
3: Here is the current pollen report for North Central Ohio. Today is in the low category with a reading of 0.6. Tomorrow is expected to rise to 5.1. By Friday, pollen levels move into the medium category with a reading of 5.3. 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

0: ASL Best Mix, Mix 106.1. Been a while since I played that one for you. That is Live and Lightning Crashes. All right, noontime is looming, and I'm guessing you're getting a little hungry. Well, why don't you head on over to Lexington Spring Mill Road and check out Skyline Chili with their special recipe chili. 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And I'm sure they're waiting for you right now. Get in line and grab yourself some lunch. Hey, why don't we take a break? We've got details of your five-day forecast, which looks like it's got a lot of sunshine moving forward once we get past today. Plus, we have Evelyn King and Shame to kick off a block of music next on Mix 106.1.
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9: Showers likely today. We'll see a high near 62 degrees, dropping to 50 overnight. Thursday and Friday, we'll see temperature highs around 66 degrees and sunshine both days. Saturday and Sunday, sunny both days with a high near 68 degrees.
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0: 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And there you go, my friends. Can't get enough some good old Bad Company. Hey, I'm reminding you, over the last week or so with the Ashland County Fair underway, we still have some discounted tickets for some of the grandstand events that are going to be taking place over the next couple days or so. 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
7: Fox News, I'm Tom Graham. Iran's president says his people have been victims of terrorism by the U.S.
8: They came into surrounding territories and targeted our universities, our healthcare centers.
7: Iranian President Masoud Pezeshkian there delivering a rare wartime speech at a U.N. General Assembly in New York City. President Trump spoke there yesterday. Two progressive lawmakers unveiling a bill that aims to further regulate artificial intelligence.
9: Independent Senator Bernie Sanders and Democratic Congressman Greg Kassar are behind legislation that would ban artificial superintelligence and pause advanced AI development until some guidelines are established. The bill, provided to the Associated Press, would also create a federal agency to oversee advanced AI.
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11: From the Mid-State Media Weather Center, here is your forecast for Mansfield. This afternoon, a chance for rain showers, high near 64. Tonight, rain showers continue, low around 53. Wednesday, rain showers continue, high near 63. Wednesday night, a chance for showers and thunderstorms, then mostly cloudy, low around 50. Thursday, sunny, high near 67. Thursday night, mostly clear, low around 44.

0: 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There you go, giving you an oh wow moment on the radio with Sweet and Fox on the Run. All right, friends, tomorrow morning we've got another version or two or three, actually, with our music trivia with Mr. Ed, thanks to the Vault Wine Bar in Shelby. 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Ed does it at the Vault every Tuesday from 7 to 10, and we do it every Tuesday and Thursday morning during your morning fix. 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
23: The Main Street construction project in downtown Mansfield is nearing the finish line. The roughly $20 million project is 83% complete, according to Downtown Mansfield Incorporated. Park Avenue and Main Street will be open to traffic in the next couple of weeks. Electrical crews, new sign installation, drainage work, along with landscaping and work on stone walls, all will be taking place. There is just over a month to go in the project, with construction expected to be complete by the end of October. The Ontario Local Schools just received a 4-star on their state report card. Superintendent Keith Strickler, in his fifth year, told WMFD, incredible things are happening in the Ontario School District.
0: I mean, when you look at all the different stars, and you can tell it's a healthy district. But then when you really dive down into the individual data, that's where you get a lot of excitement. Things like the College of Career Military Readiness, where we got a 4-star in that. The previous year, we were at a 2. Just providing more and more opportunities for the kids to be able to get industry-recognized credentials. We're actually going to be a 5. It's just a matter of time.
23: You can watch the entire interview with Ontario Superintendent Keith Strickler at WMFD.com. In sports, the first high school football computer rankings of the year are out, released by the OHSAA. Ontario and Shelby both are 5-0, and they're ranked second in their regions in Division 3 and Division 4. The second half of the season begins Friday night. The top 12 teams from each region make the playoffs after Week 10. Right now, there are 10 teams in position to make the postseason from North Central Ohio. You can check out the complete list at our website. For more local news, go to WMFD.com. 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
2: Here is the current pollen report for North Central Ohio. Today is in the low category with a reading of 0.6. Tomorrow is expected to rise to 5.1. By Friday, pollen levels move into the medium category with a reading of 5.3. The top pollen sources are ragweed, chenopods, and nettle. 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
6: From the Mid-State Media Weather Center, here is your forecast for Mansfield. This afternoon, a chance for rain showers, high near 64. Tonight, rain showers continue, low around 53. Wednesday, rain showers continue, high near 63. Wednesday night, a chance for showers and thunderstorms, then mostly cloudy, low around 50. Thursday, sunny, high near 67. Thursday night, mostly clear, low around 44.
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60691, Mansell Music Mix. There you go, my friends, some Fleetwood Mac. And up next, Evanescence and Madness with Our House. After that, on Mix 106.1.

0: 106.1. Good Wednesday afternoon, everybody. I'm Tommy. Good to be with you here. And we've got more music coming up in a few. I'll tell you about it here in just a bit. But from the Mary's Insurance Team community calendar, this is what I'd like to tell you. It looks like the Miss Ohio 5K Race Walk is going to be taking place this coming Saturday. Now, the location for that is going to be the Mansfield Cemetery at 389 Altamont Avenue in Mansfield. 8 a.m. is the start time, and it runs till about 11 o'clock in the morning. If you haven't registered and plan on doing so that morning, the cost is $30. Medicare enrollment is right around the corner. It starts on October 15th and runs through December 7th. And if you need information and help with that, call Mary's Insurance Team today for more information at 419-281-0991. All right, let's check out the quick break and come back with Warrant in Heaven, the Gin Blossoms, and some good old BTO as we're taking care of business here on Mix 106.1.
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8: News on Gianna Gelosi, Iranian President Masoud Pezeshkian accusing the U.S. and Israel of committing terror attacks against his people at the U.N. General Assembly.
9: Our innocent people have been the targets of cowardly attacks and aggressions imposed upon our country.
8: This comes a day after President Trump addressed the assembly, threatening to annihilate the regime if a peace deal isn't made. Today, the president's going to welcome Chinese President Xi at Joint Base Andrews. Fox's Peter Ducey.
10: There are these reports that China has been helping the Iranians with targeting information, including some that might have killed U.S. service members. The president wants that to stop.
8: China wants the U.S. to pause arms sales to Taiwan. Artificial intelligence also expected to be a big topic of discussion. 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
12: From the Mid-State Media Weather Center, here is your forecast for Mansfield. This afternoon, a chance for rain showers, high near 64. Tonight, rain showers continue, low around 53. Wednesday, rain showers continue, high near 63. Wednesday night, a chance for showers and thunderstorms, then mostly cloudy, low around 50. Thursday, sunny, high near 67. Thursday night, mostly clear, low around 44.

0: 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Always enjoy some good old Bachman Turner Overdrive and taking care of business. And here they are, still touring. They've got plans for 2027 as well. Hey, I wanted to kind of point something out to you. I was talking to my friend Kelby King here at the radio station and our TV station WMFD. She got an opportunity to sit down with Larry Miller, who owns Metronome Music. They've been in business for decades and decades. It goes all the way back to the Crazy Larry commercials and the little pamphlets we used to get in the mail all the time. But Larry Miller is just a great guy. He's 93 years young, and he's going to be on Sitting Down with Kelby King tonight at 9 o'clock on WMFD-TV. Man, congratulations, Larry. You're just one of the coolest cats that I know for certain. We're going to take a real quick break. And oh, by the way, Metronome Music sponsors Rock Local First every Sunday night. So check that show out tonight, right? 9 o'clock with Kelby King. Hey, let's take a real quick time out. I've got a couple more songs to play for you. Lady Gaga's Just Dance and some John Cafferty and the Beaver Brown Band coming up on Mix 106.1.
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0: crews, new sign installation, drainage work, along with landscaping and work on stone walls, all will be taking place. There is just over a month to go in the project, with construction expected to be complete by the end of October. The Ontario Local Schools just received a 4-star on their state report card. Superintendent Keith Strickler, in his fifth year, told WMFD, incredible things are happening in the Ontario School District.
1: I mean, when you look at all the different stars, and you can tell it's a healthy district. But then when you really dive down into the individual data, that's where you get a lot of excitement. Things like the College of Career Military Readiness, where we got a 4-star in that. The previous year, we were at a 2. Just providing more and more opportunities for the kids to be able to get industry-recognized credentials. We're actually going to be a 5. It's just a matter of time.
0: You can watch the entire interview with Ontario Superintendent Keith Strickler at WMFD.com. In sports, the first high school football computer rankings of the year are out, released by the OHSAA. Ontario and Shelby both are 5-0, and they're ranked second in their regions in Division 3 and Division 4. The second half of the season begins Friday night. The top 12 teams from each region make the playoffs after Week 10. Right now, there are 10 teams in position to make the postseason from North Central Ohio. You can check out the complete list at our website. For more local news, go to WMFD.com. In the newsroom, I'm Aaron Hines.
2: Here is the current pollen report for North Central Ohio. Today is in the low category with a reading of 0.6. Tomorrow is expected to rise to 5.1. By Friday, pollen levels move into the medium category with a reading of 5.3. The top pollen sources are ragweed, chenopods, and nettle. 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

0: Exodus 691, finishing things up with Lady Gaga and Just Dance. All right, friends, I'm Tommy Barnes. I want to thank Porky's Drive-In, 811 National Road in Mansfield, sponsoring this hour of the show. They've got Wing Wednesday going on right now and great homemade food and an amazing crew that works their tails off in the kitchen to provide you with this just hearty good stuff there. Why don't we take a real quick break? I'll be back tomorrow morning with Shelly and your morning fix along with Mr. Ed. Hope you have a fantastic afternoon. I hope the sun comes out today at some point in time. I haven't even looked outside for a while. Our curtains are closed here in the studio, so I'm going to cross my fingers. All right, have a fantastic balance to your day, and we'll talk soon on Mix 106.1.
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9: From the Mid-State Media Weather Center, here is your forecast for Mansfield. This afternoon, a chance for rain showers, high near 64. Tonight, rain showers continue, low around 53. Wednesday, rain showers continue, high near 63. Wednesday night, a chance for showers and thunderstorms, then mostly cloudy, low around 50. Thursday, sunny, high near 67. Thursday night, mostly clear, low around 44.
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6: Fox News, I'm Tom Graham. The Iranian president speaking at the UN General Assembly today, accusing the U.S. of committing terrorist acts against his people. Outside the building in New York City, many protesters gathered.
7: These are protesters from the largest Iranian opposition group, the National Council of Resistance of Iran. They've held 2 days of protest here, thousands trying to get their message out, backing President Trump's tough stance.
6: That's Fox's Eric Shawn. Disgraced movie mogul Harvey Weinstein sentenced to 15 years in prison for sexually assaulting a woman in New York in 2006.
8: She faced her fears and she overcame them. She stood in her truth and she has been a role model.
6: Attorney Gloria Allred speaking on behalf of Miriam Haley, who made the accusation. 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
10: From the Mid-State Media Weather Center, here is your forecast for Mansfield. This afternoon, a chance for rain showers, high near 64. Tonight, rain showers continue, low around 53. Wednesday, rain showers continue, high near 63. Wednesday night, a chance for showers and thunderstorms, then mostly cloudy, low around 50. Thursday, sunny, high near 67. Thursday night, mostly clear, low around 44.

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10: A 19-year-old man was hospitalized with serious injuries Wednesday morning after a single vehicle rollover crash on State Route 181, according to the Highway Patrol. Personnel dispatched around 9:35 a.m. A 2014 Chevrolet Cruze was traveling westbound when it drifted off the left side of the road between Ulmer and Horning Roads just outside of the village of Crestline. The vehicle hit an embankment and a ditch, struck a utility pole and overturned. The driver was transported to Ohio Health Mansfield Hospital with serious injuries. The cause of the crash is under investigation. Richland County has recorded its highest single month sales tax revenue in history, according to County Commissioner Tony Vero.
11: For the first time in the history of Richland County, and this is confirmed by Pat, he's the auditor here, we have eclipsed the $3 million mark in sales tax receipts.
10: Because sales tax reporting lags by 3 months, these figures actually reflect economic activity from June 2026. The commissioner noted that the historic mark was fueled by local tourism. Destination Mansfield, Richland County, telling Vero that a number of early summer events played a key role. Party at the Pen at the Ohio State Reformatory, the Mansfield Symphony Orchestra's 1776 concert, major races at the Mid-Ohio Sports Car Course, and the highly anticipated reopening of the Mansfield Speedway. September's record-breaking $3 million total represents a roughly 17% increase over the same period in 2025. According to Vero, sales tax is vital to local government.
11: You know, sales tax, Aaron, you and I have talked about this for years now. Sales tax is everything to county government,
10: making up roughly 54% of the county's total revenue. For more local news, go to WMFD.com. In the newsroom, I'm Aaron Hines.
12: Here is the current pollen report for North Central Ohio. Today is in the low category with a reading of 0.6. Tomorrow is expected to rise to 5.1. By Friday, pollen levels move into the medium category with a reading of 5.3.
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13: From the Mid-State Media Weather Center, here is your forecast for Mansfield. This afternoon, a chance for rain showers, high near 64. Tonight, rain showers continue, low around 53. Wednesday, rain showers continue, high near 63. Wednesday night, a chance for showers and thunderstorms, then mostly cloudy, low around 50. Thursday, sunny, high near 67. Thursday night, mostly clear, low around 44.
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0: It's the annual craft show we're all looking forward to. 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
1: Fox News, I'm John Saucier. The president of Iran, Masoud Pezeshkian, speaking of the UN General Assembly, declaring through a translator Iran would not surrender to the U.S. but is willing to agree to a deal.
2: We will never bow our head or bend at the knee. Iran must be understood by Mr. Trump and those who seek to bully us that we are ready for dialogue and diplomacy and
1: They sound courtesy of UNTV. Secretary of State Marco Rubio, meanwhile, says he hopes the U.S. and Canada and Cuba can reach a deal to end tensions between the two countries.
3: Cuba and its leaders, or the people that are in charge of its government now, have an opportunity to begin the process of forever positively changing that country. And it's an opportunity they should take.
1: Cuba's U.N. delegation walked down during President Trump's remarks just yesterday. 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
6: From the Mid-State Media Weather Center, here is your forecast for Mansfield. This afternoon, a chance for rain showers. High near 64. Tonight, rain showers continue. Low around 53. Wednesday, rain showers continue. High near 63. Wednesday night, a chance for showers and thunderstorms. Then mostly cloudy. Low around 50. Thursday, sunny. High near 67. Thursday night, mostly clear, low around 44.

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3: 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Yeah, right. Picture that with a Kodak. Or better yet, go to Times.

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7: A 19-year-old man was hospitalized with serious injuries Wednesday morning after a single vehicle rollover crash on State Route 181, according to the Highway Patrol. Personnel dispatched around 9:35 a.m. A 2014 Chevrolet Cruze was traveling westbound when it drifted off the left side of the road between Ulmer and Horning Roads just outside of the village of Crestline. The vehicle hit an embankment and a ditch, struck a utility pole and overturned. The driver was transported to Ohio Health Mansfield Hospital with serious injuries. The cause of the crash is under investigation. Richland County has recorded its highest single month sales tax revenue in history, according to County Commissioner Tony Vero.
8: For the first time in the history of Richland County, and this is confirmed by Pat, he's the auditor here, we have eclipsed the $3 million mark in sales tax receipts.
7: Because sales tax reporting lags by 3 months, these figures actually reflect economic activity from June 2026. The commissioner noted that the historic mark was fueled by local tourism. Destination Mansfield, Richland County, telling Vero that a number of early summer events played a key role. Party at the Pen at the Ohio State Reformatory, the Mansfield Symphony Orchestra's 1776 concert, major races at the Mid-Ohio Sports Car Course, and the highly anticipated reopening of the Mansfield Speedway. September's record-breaking $3 million total represents a roughly 17% increase over the same period in 2025. According to Vero, sales tax is vital to local government.
8: You know, sales tax, Aaron, you and I have talked about this for years now. Sales tax is everything to county government,
7: making up roughly 54% of the county's total revenue. For more local news, go to WMFD.com. In the newsroom, I'm Aaron Hines.
9: Here is the current pollen report for North Central Ohio. Today is in the low category with a reading of 0.6. Tomorrow is expected to rise to 5.1. By Friday, pollen levels move into the medium category with a reading of 5.3. The top pollen sources are ragweed, chenopods, and nettle. 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
8: From the Mid-State Media Weather Center, here is your forecast for Mansfield. This afternoon, a chance for rain showers, high near 64. Tonight, rain showers continue, low around 53. Wednesday, rain showers continue, high near 63. Wednesday night, a chance for showers and thunderstorms, then mostly cloudy, low around 50. Thursday, sunny, high near 67. Thursday night, mostly clear, low around 44.
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14: Fox News, I'm Carmen Roberts. President Trump plans to extend a warm welcome to China's President Xi when he arrives at Joint Base Andrews today.
15: Trade and AI will dominate the talks, but not everyone is excited about the visit. China's been accused of sharing targeting information with Iran to kill American troops.
14: Fox's Lucas Tomlinson at the White House. Earlier at the UN General Assembly meeting in New York City, Iran's President Pezeshkian called out President Trump and said that Iran will fight until its last breath.
16: We will never bow our head or bend at the knee.
14: And he said that Iran is willing to negotiate under certain conditions. President Trump met with Iranian officials yesterday through an intermediary. And college students are being warned about Qatrum after packages of it were found in two Ole Miss students' area had died. 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
19: From the Mid-State Media Weather Center, here is your forecast for Mansfield. This afternoon, a slight chance for showers and thunderstorms. High near 62. Tonight, mostly cloudy. Low around 50. Thursday, sunny. High near 67. Thursday night, clear. Low around 44. Friday, sunny. High near 67. Friday night, mostly clear. Low around 47.

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14: A 19-year-old man was hospitalized with serious injuries Wednesday morning after a single-vehicle rollover crash on State Route 181, according to the Highway Patrol. Personnel dispatched around 9:35 a.m. A 2014 Chevrolet Cruze was traveling westbound when it drifted off the left side of the road between Ulmer and Horning Roads just outside of the village of Crestline. The vehicle hit an embankment and a ditch, struck a utility pole and overturned. The driver was transported to Ohio Health Mansfield Hospital with serious injuries. The cause of the crash is under investigation. Richland County has recorded its highest single-month sales tax revenue in history, according to County Commissioner Tony Vero.
15: For the first time in the history of Richland County, and this is confirmed by Pat, he's the auditor here, we have eclipsed the $3 million mark in sales tax receipts.
14: Because sales tax reporting lags by 3 months, These figures actually reflect economic activity from June 2026. The commissioner noted that the historic mark was fueled by local tourism. Destination Mansfield, Richland County, telling Vero that a number of early summer events played a key role. Party at the Pen at the Ohio State Reformatory, the Mansfield Symphony Orchestra's 1776 concert, major races at the Mid-Ohio Sports Car Course, and the highly anticipated reopening of the Mansfield Speedway. September's record-breaking $3 million total represents a roughly 17% increase over the same period in 2025. According to Vero, sales tax is vital to local government.
15: You know, sales tax, Aaron, you and I have talked about this for years now. Sales tax is everything to county government,
14: making up roughly 54% of the county's total revenue. For more local news, go to WMFD.com. In the newsroom, I'm Aaron Hines.
16: Here is the current pollen report for North Central Ohio. Today is in the low category with a reading of 0.6. Tomorrow is expected to rise to 5.1. By Friday, pollen levels move into the medium category with a reading of 5.3. The top pollen sources are ragweed, chenopods, and nettle. 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
7: From the Mid-State Media Weather Center, here is your forecast for Mansfield. This afternoon, a slight chance for showers and thunderstorms, high near 62. Tonight, mostly cloudy, low around 50. Thursday, sunny, high near 67. Thursday night, clear, low around 44. Friday, sunny, high near 67. Friday night, mostly clear, low around 47.
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9: Fox News, I'm John Saucier. President Trump said to welcome Chinese President Xi Jinping to the United States today, and Senate Minority Leader Chuck Schumer calls to the president to block China from getting access to American AI chips.
10: Trump has a very important choice to make, to bend the knee to the CCP or stand up to Xi and keep the U.S. ahead of China on AI.
9: The Trump administration has allowed NVIDIA to sell AI chips to China with some restrictions. The Secretary of War, Pete Hegseth, with a video on X announcing a new evaluation for U.S. military commanders. The Secretary calls the Joint Warfighter Evaluation an objective equalizer that will determine which individuals are the most capable leaders when put under pressure.
11: Our troops deserve commanders chosen by proven competence, not paper credentials. The Joint Warfighter Evaluation ensures our flag is carried by our most lethal and most adaptable leader.
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14: From the Mid-State Media Weather Center, here is your forecast for Mansfield. This afternoon, a slight chance for showers and thunderstorms. High near 62. Tonight, mostly cloudy. Low around 50. Thursday, sunny. High near 67. Thursday night, clear. Low around 44. Friday, sunny. High near 67. Friday night, mostly clear. Low around 47.

0: Have you noticed? The trees are changing colors, the tank tops get put away, and the sweatshirts come out of the closet. The temperature may be getting cooler, but the music on Mix 106.1 stays hotter than ever.
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9: A 19-year-old man was hospitalized with serious injuries Wednesday morning after a single vehicle rollover crash on State Route 181, according to the Highway Patrol. Personnel dispatched around 9:35 a.m. A 2014 Chevrolet Cruze was traveling westbound when it drifted off the left side of the road between Ulmer and Horning Roads just outside of the village of Crestline. The vehicle hit an embankment and a ditch, struck a utility pole and overturned. The driver was transported to Ohio Health Mansfield Hospital with serious injuries. The cause of the crash is under investigation. Richland County has recorded its highest single month sales tax revenue in history, according to County Commissioner Tony Vero.
10: For the first time in the history of Richland County, and this is confirmed by Pat, he's the auditor here, we have eclipsed the $3 million mark in sales tax receipts.
9: Because sales tax reporting lags by 3 months, These figures actually reflect economic activity from June 2026. The commissioner noted that the historic mark was fueled by local tourism. Destination Mansfield Richland County telling Vero that a number of early summer events played a key role. Party at the Pen at the Ohio State Reformatory, the Mansfield Symphony Orchestra's 1776 concert, major races at the Mid-Ohio Sports Car Course, and the highly anticipated reopening of the Mansfield Speedway. September's record-breaking $3 million total represents a roughly 17% increase over the same period in 2025. According to Vero, sales tax is vital to local government.
10: You know, sales tax, Aaron, you and I have talked about this for years now. Sales tax is everything to county government,
9: making up roughly 54% of the county's total revenue. For more local news, go to WMFD.com. In the newsroom, I'm Aaron Hines.
11: Here is the current pollen report for North Central Ohio. Today is in the low category with a reading of 0.6. Tomorrow is expected to rise to 5.1. By Friday, pollen levels move into the medium category with a reading of 5.3. The top pollen sources are ragweed, chenopods, and nettle. 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
7: From the Mid-State Media Weather Center, here is your forecast for Mansfield. This afternoon, a slight chance for showers and thunderstorms. High near 62. Tonight, mostly cloudy. Low around 50. Thursday, sunny. High near 67. Thursday night, clear. Low around 44. Friday, sunny. High near 67. Friday night, mostly clear. Low around 47.
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10: From the Mid-State Media Weather Center, here is your forecast for Mansfield. This evening, a slight chance for showers and thunderstorms. High near 62. Tonight, mostly cloudy. Low around 50. Thursday, sunny. High near 67. Thursday night, clear. Low around 44. Friday, sunny. High near 67. Friday night, mostly clear. Low around 47.

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1: Vivek Ramaswamy traveled to all 88 Ohio counties because real leaders listen. And Ohioans told him the system is rigged and the cost of living is too damn high. Groceries, utilities, property taxes. Vivek has real solutions and he wants to debate them. That's how our founders believe democracy should work. But Amy Acton refuses.
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1: To decide the future leader of our state, you deserve an open and honest debate. But Amy Acton refused to participate, even in just one. But Amy Acton has done this before, when she quit as director of health, when we started questioning her decisions during the pandemic. That's not governor material. 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Amy Acton refuses, runs, and hides. Who do you want leading Ohio? 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
12: A 19-year-old man was hospitalized with serious injuries Wednesday morning after a single vehicle rollover crash on State Route 181, according to the Highway Patrol. Personnel dispatched around 9:35 a.m. A 2014 Chevrolet Cruze was traveling westbound when it drifted off the left side of the road between Ulmer and Horning Roads just outside of the village of Crestline. The vehicle hit an embankment and a ditch, struck a utility pole and overturned. The driver was transported to Ohio Health Mansfield Hospital with serious injuries. The cause of the crash is under investigation. Richland County has recorded its highest single month sales tax revenue in history, according to County Commissioner Tony Vero.
13: For the first time in the history of Richland County, and this is confirmed by Pat, he's the auditor here, we have eclipsed the $3 million mark in sales tax receipts.
12: Because sales tax reporting lags by 3 months, these figures actually reflect economic activity from June 2026. The commissioner noted that the historic mark was fueled by local tourism. Destination Mansfield, Richland County, telling Vero that a number of early summer events played a key role. Party at the Pen at the Ohio State Reformatory, the Mansfield Symphony Orchestra's 1776 concert, major races at the Mid-Ohio Sports Car Course, and the highly anticipated reopening of the Mansfield Speedway. September's record-breaking making $3 million total represents a roughly 17% increase over the same period in 2025. According to Vero, sales tax is vital to local government.
13: You know, sales tax, Aaron, you and I have talked about this for years now. Sales tax is everything to county government,
12: making up roughly 54% of the county's total revenue. For more local news, go to WMFD.com. In the newsroom, I'm Aaron Hines.
14: Here is the current pollen report for North Central Ohio. Today is in the low category with a reading of 0.6. Tomorrow is expected to rise to 5.1. By Friday, pollen levels move into the medium category with a reading of 5.3. 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
7: From the Mid-State Media Weather Center, here's your forecast for Mansfield. Tonight, mostly cloudy, low around 50. Thursday, sunny, high near 67. Thursday night, clear, low around 44. Friday, sunny, high near 67. Friday night, mostly clear, low around 47.
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2: From the Mid-State Media Weather Center, here's your forecast for Mansfield. Tonight, mostly cloudy, low around 50. Thursday, sunny, high near 67. Thursday night, clear, low around 44. Friday, sunny, high near 67. Friday night, mostly clear, low around 47.

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3: Here is the current pollen report for North Central Ohio. Today is in the low category with a reading of 0.6. Tomorrow is expected to rise to 5.1. By Friday, pollen levels move into the medium category with a reading of 5.3. The top pollen sources are ragweed, chenopods, and nettle. 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

0: Mid-State Media Weather Center. Here's your forecast for Mansfield. Tonight, mostly cloudy, low around 50. Thursday, sunny, high near 67. Thursday night, clear, low around 44. Friday, sunny, high near 67. Friday night, mostly clear, low around 47.
1: Now, here comes another long block of Mansfield's best music mix